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1: Sommer bei uns.
0: WDR 4. Wir sind Heimat.
2: Long time ago, when I was a young boy, I saw that moving mutiny on the mountain, staring my idol man and Brando. And I felt a yearning for that great adventure. So many nights I woke up out of a dream of blue seas, white sands, paradise birds, butterflies.

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In that fateful night, I thought to myself, I'll do everything I can, save up every dime, and one day I'll return.

ghetto. 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So he starts to roam the streets at night, and he learns how to steal, and he learns how to fight.

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Other things just make you swear and curse. When you're chewing on life's gristle, don't grumble, give a whistle.